Surely one person could cross the dark lands surrounding Hargor and venture forth deep into the caves of Dark Kunor.

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0: Do you ever wonder about all the different ways of dying? 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I wonder, like, what would be the most horrible way to die?
1: I try not to think about dying too much.
0: Well, for me, the worst way would be for a bunch of old men to get around me and start fighting and eating me alive.
1: I see.
0: First, they would tear off my clothes.

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It's extreme. Extreme cold weather, yeah. 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Wow, freezing.

0: His latest album is Universal Blues Breakdown. So let's hear it for Papa Chubby.
1: Yeah!
2: Hey, Sir Kid!

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Your fashion sense, Beardsley prints I put down.

0: rhythm of your blood.
1: What do you see?
0: They can sense the rhythm of your blood.
1: What do you see?
0: They can sense the rhythm of your blood.
1: What do you see?
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1: What do you see?